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1: Now Fernando has Hemby to his right. Man comes in motion. 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A terrific power run. 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
1: Now Fernando has Hemby to his right. Man comes in motion. Mendoza takes the snap. Hands to Hemby. Right up the gut. He passes his way into the end zone. A terrific power run. And Indiana will take the lead right back.
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1: Whittington, the running back alongside Dante Moore. He takes the snap. He throws it. It's tipped up in the air. Indiana intercepts it. Indiana comes up with a football. Lewis Moore with the interception.
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1: 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He dives his way to the end zone. Touchdown!
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1: Indiana,
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1: Blocks it. It is picked up. Touchdown, Indiana! Isaiah Jones!
3: Mendoza ready to take the snap. He takes it. 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He throws the football. 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
1: he runs it. 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Does he get it in? Touchdown!
3: 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Comes to conclusion, and they are the national champions of 2026. 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

0: country am I in?
1: It doesn't matter. It's 5 o'clock somewhere.
0: It's always on 5 in Margaritaville, come to think of it.
1: I heard that.
0: You've been there, haven't you?
1: Yes, sir.
0: I've seen your boat there.

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1: Whittington, the running back alongside Dante Moore. He takes the snap. He throws it. It's tipped up in the air. Indiana intercepted. Indiana comes up with a football. Lewis Moore with the interception.
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1: 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He gets outside. Williams still trying to avoid a tackler. He finally gets to the 40, down to the 38-yard line of Michigan before he goes to the ground. 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
1: This month's Hoosier Country 105 Indiana State Police Trooper of the Month is Master Trooper Eric Nash. Master Trooper Nash served with ISP for over 26 years and recently retired from the department. Eric's commitment to ISP included roles as a field training officer, Mustang Unit, meth suppression, and member of the Tactical Intervention Platoon. Nash was awarded for valor for his actions on a scene during a domestic disturbance in Greene County involving an officer down in 2012. He and others were awarded combat action ribbons by ISP, and Nash was recognized as a 2013 top cop by President Barack Obama in the Rose Garden. Master Trooper Nash served his fellow Hoosiers with distinction by upholding the values of the Indiana State Police through his courage, commitment, and character. His co-workers are proud to say they served with him and wish him the best in his retirement.
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2: 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He takes the snap. He throws it. It's tipped up in the air. Indiana intercepts it. Indiana comes up with a football. Lewis Moore with the interception.
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1: Fernando takes the snap. They pressure him to throw to the end zone. Touchdown! Wow, what a play. And it was actually Surratt who made the catch. But I'm telling you what now. That was some throw by Fernando Mendoza.
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0: Who's your country? This is what a national championship sounds like.
1: The handoff goes to Nowakowski. He dives his way to the end zone. Touchdown!
2: And the punt is on.
1: Oh, it's blocked!
3: Oh,
1: and
3: that's huge.
1: Blocks it. It is picked up. Touchdown, Indiana! Isaiah Jones!
4: Mendoza ready to take the snap. He takes it. He looks. He throws the football. And
2: it,
1: he runs it. And he ties for the end zone. Does he get it in? Touchdown!
4: Beck looks, throws it down the field, and it is intercepted by Indiana.
1: Wow, what a play! And it is Jamari Sharp who comes up with a pick.
4: And the rags to riches story for Indiana football comes to conclusion. And they are the national champions of 2026. What a football team!
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3: Crank it up.

0: CBS News brief. Health officials say a French woman and an American passenger have tested positive for hantavirus after they were evacuated from that infected cruise ship off Spain overnight. The WHO's Dr. Maria Van Kerkhove.
1: The risk to the general public, the risk to the people in the Canary Island is low, but we are actively following them because that incubation period is so long, up to 6 weeks.
0: A plane carrying all 17 Americans has just landed in Nebraska. President Trump heads to China this week for talks with President Xi. The Iran war expected to top the agenda after Mr. Trump called Tehran's response to a new U.S. proposal totally unacceptable. CBS's Aaron Navarro.
2: All eyes are now on Iran to see how they will respond to President Trump's rejection.
0: President's also expected to talk tech and Taiwanese independence. CBS's Anna Corrin.
3: Taiwan produces 90% of the world's most advanced semiconductors, crucial for AI and defense, making it indispensable to the global supply chain.
0: CBS News Brief. I'm Deborah.
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0: Ella Langley on Hoosier Country 105. Good morning, 622. Thanks for being here on this Monday morning. Hope you had a wonderful weekend. The weather, yeah, it was pretty nice. Well, yesterday was absolutely wonderful. Saturday as well, I guess. Friday was the rainy night. Kind of squashed some plans here and there, but we'll get back in action. Beautiful spring weekend after that, though. Looks like it continues this week. Let's take a look at our forecast here, brought to you by Hoosier Sheds and Ace Steel Carports. Sunshine today, 71. Clear tonight, down to 46. Sunny tomorrow, 77. Sunny Wednesday with a high of 72. There is a chance of rain Tuesday night, but the daytime is looking good. 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See the lot today. 45 degrees as we begin our day. Plenty on the way. A lot to give away. Keep listening for your chance to win. Trade and Post and more coming up on Hoosier Country. Hey, Jason Aldean and Kenny Chesney just around the corner.
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0: Old Dominion on today's Best Country, Hoosier Country 105. Good morning, 6:36. Hope Monday's treating you well so far. It's early. If it isn't yet, it'll get better. Hey, in fact, we'll try to make it a lot better because we still have a lot of stuff to give away. The giveaways continue in the 100 giveaways of summer here on Hoosier Country 105, brought to you by our friends at IU Credit Union, Two Men in a Truck, and IU Athletics. Great prizes all summer long. We've already started giving away just tons of stuff, and we're going to keep doing that later on this morning. Here on Hoosier Country 105. Oh, yeah, best radio contest ever. Yeah, we got cleaned out last week, so the jackpot starts over again. But we'll give you a chance to win $40 coming up later on this morning as well. Here on Hoosier Country 105. Hardy is on the way next. Stay close.
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1: It's your CBS Country Daily Dirt. Kelly Clarkson is returning to season 30 of The Voice this fall. This marks the singer's 11th season as a judge on the reality singing show. Kelly's team has won seasons 14, her first season, 15, 17, and 21. Adam Levine and two unannounced celebrities will also be coaches for season 30 of The Voice. It was just announced that Kane Brown's on Broadway will officially open its doors to the Nashville community on Friday, May 22nd. The multi-story bar, restaurant, and live music venue will welcome guests and will feature appearances from Kane Brown throughout the weekend, as well as a charitable partnership with Folds of Honor. He might still be the problem, but he's also proved he's very generous. Morgan Wallen quietly paid for the funeral of a young fan named Jameson, who lost his battle to cancer last August. His mom said Jameson listened to Morgan often, and the music got him through some tough days. Morgan met with Jameson 2 months prior to his death and gave him the VIP treatment at his show, including limo transportation. It's your CBS Country Daily Dirt. I'm Brooke Summers.
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2: CBS News Brief. A plane carrying 17 Americans from the hantavirus-infected ship docked off Spain landed in Nebraska this morning. One tested positive. CBS's Bradley Blackburn.
3: On board, the cruise passengers were under the careful watch of medical crews, and now they'll be kept in mandatory isolation at the U.S. National Quarantine Unit in Omaha.
2: President Trump rejecting Iran's response to the latest U.S. peace proposal as unacceptable. Israeli Prime Minister Netanyahu tells 60 Minutes.
4: There's still nuclear material, enriched uranium, that has to be taken out of Iran. There's still enrichment sites that have to be dismantled.
2: A retired police officer not surprised after a Frontier jet hit and killed someone who jumped the runway fest at Denver Airport.
5: It's too bad that something like this has to happen before, you know, in the heat get put on them, before they do something that should have been done years ago.
2: CBS News Brief. I'm Deborah Rodriguez.
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7: Thanks, Rick. Good morning, and here's what's happening. An Indiana University biology lab has been shut down by the U.S. Department of Agriculture in what appears to be a matter related to previous cases of university professors from Indiana and Michigan who were citizens of China pleading guilty to smuggling goods into the United States. The goods in question, plasmid DNA derived from E. coli shipped from China and disguised to prevent U.S. Customs and Border Protection from detecting them. It's unclear exactly when the lab will reopen, but the university will notify faculty at that time. Last week, an Owen County High School student was detained by the Sheriff's Department after allegedly making threats against another student. The 16-year-old male is said to have threatened a female student. A search warrant execution of the suspect's vehicle yielded drugs, drug paraphernalia, and a gun. And a data breach that interrupted schools across the country late last week, including IU, Ivy Tech, and MCCSC, was claimed by a hacking group called Shiny Hunters. The breach impacted the Canvas platform and locked students out of accessing grades and assignments. This is Skip Daly. That's a look at your Hoosier Country 105 news.
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8: Good morning. Indiana softball is off to the NCAA tournament for the fourth consecutive season. They did lose on Friday in the semifinals of the Big Ten tournament to Nebraska 5-0, but still grabbed an at-large spot in the NCAA tournament. They will be in the Knoxville Regional, first taking on Virginia. The other two teams in the regional are two-seeded Tennessee and Northern Kentucky. The Vols are the number 7 overall seed in the tournament. Indiana and Virginia will play Friday night, 8 o'clock on ESPN2. Indiana baseball swept at Purdue this weekend. They lost an 8-run lead on Friday and a 4-run lead in the bottom of the ninth on Saturday. They are now officially eliminated from the Big Ten tournament, the first time they'll miss it since 2011. Indiana will wrap up the season this weekend with 3 games against Illinois on Thursday, Friday, and Saturday at Bart-Kaufman Field. The Indiana Pacers did not get their wish granted at the NBA draft lottery yesterday. In fact, it was worst-case scenario.
9: Boom.
8: Their pick came up 5th, which means it goes to the Los Angeles Clippers as a part of the Ivica Zubac trade that the Pacers made with L.A. midseason. So the Pacers will now be without a first-round draft pick in the upcoming draft, despite having tied for the best chance at the number 1 overall pick. That belongs to the Washington Wizards.
9: I watched that yesterday.
8: That could not have gone any worse.
9: Painful. No, it was absolutely
8: it was truly worst case
9: scenario. Your Hoosier Country 105 weather forecast. That is much better. 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Sunny today in 71. Clear skies tonight down to 46. Tomorrow, sunny 77. On Wednesday, sunny with a high of 72. 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We're at 45 degrees now with Thomas Rhett on Hoosier Country 105.

0: Swindell on Hoosier Country 105. Good morning, 7:21. Welcome to Monday. Austin Render, here's some interesting news. A company in Silicon Valley says it's about to replace your keyboard with a hat.
1: What?
0: How about that? They've developed headwear that can read your mind and put it onto the screen.
1: Oh.
0: Sabi is the name of the company. They have 75,000 sensors built into a hat that translates your thoughts to text. Oh, this is not April 1st.
1: I would go wrong all the time.
0: So,
1: my brain is all over the place. You can't put down what my brain first thinks about.
0: They say by the end of the year, instead of typing, you can think it and it will show up on the screen.
1: No, I'll go to the wrong websites all the time. I'll be thinking I need to look up an Indiana stat. It'll somehow go to...
0: Yeah.
1: Like, yeah.
0: My first thought was, wow, I could use this to type in things on the Trading Post.
1: You could.
0: But then it would type things like, you know, 2005 Silverado this much, and then it would wander off, I would think, to like, is that a good deal? Maybe
1: yeah.
0: I should look into this?
1: Yeah, exactly.
0: Maybe there's parts for my truck there. You know what I mean? I mean, how do you
1: It would type
0: separate.
1: Out 2005 Ford F-150, wow, his phone is starting to drop out. I should probably correct him, let people know.
0: What are we talking about here?
1: What's
0: yeah.
1: his price? Did he mention a price?
0: That might be kind of fun to see what happens.
1: Yeah, is it just going to be like a dialogue right. of our conscience?
0: We'll at least have to try it out.
1: I don't like
0: when
1: that.
0: It comes out. Hey, stay close. Your weather forecast just around the corner. Luke Combs and a Trading Post on the way on Hoosier Country 105.
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0: Your Hoosier Country 105 weather forecast for today. Sunshine with a high of 71 degrees. Clear tonight down to 46. Tomorrow, sunshine 77. On Wednesday, sunny with a high of 72. We're at 45 degrees now with Luke Combs. 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
1: If he can get $12,000 off that death trap he living over there, they'll think this is a Taj Mahal.
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2: 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You ready? Let's go. You are first up. What you got for us on the Trading Post?
3: Well, good morning, Rick.
2: Morning, Frank. What you got today?
3: Well, I've still got this ladder for a woman inside the house, or a man, I guess. I'll take $20 for that. Super good shape. 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I even bought a parts manual for it if you want to add some stuff to it. And I'll take $2,500 for that.
2: All right.
3: I've got some mag wheels for a golf cart that's never been put on a golf cart. They're 10-inch mag wheels and tires. 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
2: All right.
3: And I'm still looking for a phonograph, record player, an old one. Doesn't have to be fancy. Just want one that plays. And the phone number, sir, 317-430-3032. Call me, text me, and if you call me, I'll leave a message, and I'll call you back. Thanks, Rick.
2: Sounds like a winner. Thanks, Frank. Good luck. 335-1051. Let's get you on the Hoosier Country 105 Trading Post, too. Give us a ring. 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You're up. What you got for us on the Trading Post?
4: Morning, Rick.
2: Morning. What's going on, Mater?
4: Oh, just living the dream. Glad I was able to get up and look at this beautiful sunrise.
2: Yeah, it's a pretty morning out there.
4: Yes, it is.
2: Looking for some scrap to haul off?
4: That I am, as usual.
2: All right.
4: Kind of scrap metal. Appliances, car parts, refrigerators, ACs. Now, anything that's metal you need hauled off, give me a call or a text. Still looking for that scrap or that driveway grading to do.
2: Uh-huh.
4: Give me a call or a text on that as well. 812-532-0041. And, of course, you know, Saturday is our spring derby over there at Owen County. So come on out and enjoy a decent show for the first of the year.
2: Yeah, there you go. Very good. Well, thanks for the heads up on that. Sounds like a fun time. And I haven't looked ahead to the weather forecast, but hopefully good weather in store for Friday or Saturday.
4: Well, what I've seen, it's supposed to be up in the high 70s into the 80s.
2: Oh, very nice. Very nice. Hopefully a good day over there.
4: Yeah, that's what we're hoping for.
2: Good deal. Good deal. Well, thanks, Mater.
4: Thank you. Have a good day.
2: 335-1051, our phone number. The Hoosier Country 105 Trading Post. Keep listening for your chance to win, by the way. We've not played the best radio contest ever, and we have a whole lot more to give away. All summer long. Going to be nice and busy that way. 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You're up. What you got for us on the Trading Post?
5: Yes, I have a garage sale going on. It'll be going from now through the 24th at 13610 E. Edwards Road, Salisbury. You take 45 to Greene County Chapel. Turn right and follow the signs. I'm about a mile and three-tenths off of 45. I've got vehicles, riding mowers, patio furniture, smoker grill, all kinds. kinds of stuff.
6: Wow, sounds like a good one. 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
6: Very good. Well, good luck.
5: Thank you.
6: Certainly good weather all week this week. A lot of sunshine in this forecast.
7: That's golfing weather.
6: I think it is, yeah. There's some rain coming in Tuesday night, it looks like. Good chance of rain Tuesday night, but Tuesday day, calling for sunshine and 77. Wednesday during the day, sunshine and 72. That's the way to do it. Just get the rain through at nighttime. Leave the days nice for us. You're up. What you got for us on the Trading Post?
8: Hey, good morning.
6: Morning. What's going on, Kelly?
8: Well, I've got a couple of wood racks. They're about 8 feet long. Got two of them in my driveway. They got stainless steel bolts in them. Don't use them anymore. There's one of them's in pretty good shape. The other one's kind of, anyway. But but they're big wood racks, so if someone needs those, I want to give them to somebody just to have them come and get them.
6: Wow. Okay. Can't beat that.
8: Oh, and I still have a 15-gallon fuel tank. It is metal construction. 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I use one on my trailer for my lawnmower. So someone gets tired of carrying them little plastic things around, I've got a big 15-gallon with a hand pump on it, and I'll take $60 for that.
6: All right.
8: And call me at 812-360-6767.
6: Sounds like a winner. Good luck.
8: All right. Thank you.
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16: 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Saxton Pennycuff is a freshman on the Eastern Green baseball team. Through the end of May, Pennycuff was hitting over 500 at the plate with 17 runs scored, 13 RBI, 7 doubles, 2 triples, and a homer. He has 19 multi-hit games already this season. with 4 hits and 4 RBI against Pike Central and 3 hits against both Brown County and South Knox. Macy Kreider is a senior on the Edgewood track and field team. At the recent Edgewood track and field match with Indian Creek and Brown County, Kreider won both the 100-meter run and the shot put event. She also won shot put at the Edgewood Invitational, and at a three-way meet with Jennings County and B&L, Kreider won the shot put, the 100 and 200-meter runs, plus the 4x100 relay. 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
2: Your Hoosier Country 105 weather forecast brought to you by IU Credit Union. Sunshine today with a high of 71 degrees. For tonight, clear skies down to 46. Tomorrow, sunny 77. On Wednesday, sunny with a high of 72. 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

0: Sugarland on Hoosier Country 105, 751. Good morning. Let's check the birthdays and see who's celebrating today. Bailey Williams, happy birthday today. Hope it's a great day. Mom, Dad, Grandma, and the rest of the family wanted to wish you a happy 12th birthday today. Celebrities having birthdays include actress, singer Sabrina Carpenter turns 27 years old today. One of the original MTV VJs, Martha Quinn, turns 67, and actor Jonathan Jackson from General Hospital and Nashville, 45 years old today. So there you go. 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
3: CBS News Brief. A plane carrying 17 Americans who were on the cruise ship infected with hantavirus arrived in Nebraska this morning, where they will be under quarantine. One of them's tested positive. Another shows symptoms. They're not alone. CBS's Remy Innocencio from Tenerife, Spain.
4: One French passenger started showing symptoms on the flight home. All five of its nationals are now in isolation.
3: President Trump says Iran's response to the latest peace proposal is unacceptable. The U.S. ambassador to the U.N., Mike Waltz, tells ABC,
5: "We don't expect a regime that's been obsessed with a nuclear weapon to just give it up freely. It's going to take this type of pressure."
3: A new treat for Beatles fans.
6: Don't let me down.
3: The London townhouse, where they gave their final rooftop performance and recorded Let It Be, will be open to the public as a museum next year. CBS News Brief. I'm Deborah Rodriguez.
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8: Thanks, Rick. Good morning. And here's what's happening. An Indiana University biology lab has been shut down by the U.S. Department of Agriculture in what appears to be a matter related to previous cases of university professors from Indiana and Michigan who were citizens of China pleading guilty to smuggling goods into the United States. The goods in question, plasmid DNA derived from E. coli shipped from China and disguised to prevent U.S. Customs and Border Protection from detecting them. It's unclear exactly when the lab will reopen, but the university will notify faculty at that time. Last week, an Owen County High School student was detained by the Sheriff's Department after allegedly making threats against another student. The 16-year-old male is said to have threatened a female student. A search warrant execution of the suspect's vehicle yielded drugs, drug paraphernalia, and a gun. And a data breach that interrupted schools across the country late last week, including IU, Ivy Tech, and MCCSC, was claimed by a hacking group called Shiny Hunters. The breach impacted the Canvas platform and locked students out of accessing grades and assignments. This is Skip Daly. That's a look at your Hoosier Country 105 News.
7: Thanks, Skip. It's 8:03. Time for a look at sports. Austin Render, good morning.
9: Good morning. Indiana softball is off to the NCAA tournament for the fourth consecutive season. They'll be in the Knoxville Regional, taking on Virginia. The two other teams in the regional, Tennessee and Northern Kentucky. The Vols are the number 7 overall seed in the tournament. Indiana and Virginia will play Friday night at 8 o'clock on ESPN2. Also this week, Indiana women's golf will begin their postseason play, so good luck to them as well. Indiana baseball swept at Purdue this weekend, losing an 8-run lead on Friday night and a 4-run lead in the 9th inning on Saturday. They are now officially eliminated from the Big Ten tournament. First time they'll miss it since 2011. That ends the longest active streak in the Big Ten. Indiana will wrap up the season this weekend with 3 games against Illinois Thursday, Friday, and Saturday at Bart-Kaufman Field. The Indiana Pacers did not get their wish granted at the NBA draft lottery yesterday. Their pick came up 5th. They had to be top 4 to keep it. So that goes to the Los Angeles Clippers as a part of the Ivaka Zubac trade the Pacers made with LA last season. So the Pacers will now be without their first round draft pick, despite having tied for the best chances at the number 1 overall pick. That will belong to the Washington Wizards. So it looks like Tyrese Haliburton and company will have to roll with what they've got.
7: Okay.
9: Still an upgrade to the center position with Zubac.
7: I was going to say, that may not be a bad thing, right?
9: I think it's still like, I saw somebody put it out like, you would have lost the guys you traded for him in free agency anyway. They probably, like, Benedict Mathurin was probably going to leave.
7: Okay.
9: So you traded him to get Zubac.
7: Right.
9: And you gave up a pick, yes, but.
7: But you had to replace Miles Turner one way or another, right?
9: Yep, and that's it. And you know what? Kevin Pritchard has handled this really well. The GM for the Pacers.
7: Yeah, he took responsibility for it, didn't he?
9: He tweeted out an apology tweet. So to me, that says I feel like you can hide as in his position as the president of the Pacers. But he tweeted, "I'm really sorry to all our fans. I own taking this risk. Surprised it came up 5th after this past season. I thought we would do some luck, but please remember this team deserved a starting center to compete with the best teams next year. We have always been resilient."
7: Well, so, there you go.
9: Yeah, and he had a whole 9-minute thing with the press and kind of talked his way through it. So, yeah, one of those moments where you just have to move on and find another way to win without the top five pick. Would have been nice.
2: Yeah, it would have been. We still have Tyrese, though.
9: Yep, Tyrese and pretty much everybody from that
2: finals run. Yeah, Siakam's back again.
9: Yep.
2: So,
9: Neesmith, Nemhard. Yep. There'll be plenty of weapons for him.
2: No doubt about it. 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Sunshine today. We'll see the high reach 71 degrees. Clear tonight, down to 46. Tomorrow, sunny and 77. On Wednesday, sunshine with a high of 72. 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Up to 49 degrees now with Hudson Westbrook on Hoosier Country 105.

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1: This month's Hoosier Country 105 Indiana State Police Trooper of the Month is Master Trooper Eric Nash. Master Trooper Nash served with ISP for over 26 years and recently retired from the department. Eric's commitment to ISP included roles as a field training officer, Mustang unit, meth suppression, and member of the Tactical Intervention Platoon. Nash was awarded for valor for his actions on a scene during a domestic disturbance in Greene County involving an officer down in 2012. He and others were awarded combat action ribbons by ISP, and Nash was recognized as a 2013 top cop by President Barack Obama in the Rose Garden. Master Trooper Nash served his fellow Hoosiers with distinction by upholding the values of the Indiana State Police through his courage, commitment, and character. His co-workers are proud to say they served with him and wish him the best in his retirement.
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3: Your Hoosier Country 105 weather forecast brought to you by Menards. Sunshine today with a high of 71 degrees. Clear tonight down to 46. Tomorrow sunny and 77. On Wednesday, sunny with a high of 72. 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We're at 49 degrees now, and it's time to play the best radio contest ever. And Justin Franks is going to play with us this morning. Good morning, Justin. How are you?
4: I'm good. How are you?
3: 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Ready to win some money?
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3: Oh, sorry, Justin. 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
3: All right, thanks, Justin. 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
2: 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Ready? Let's go. You're first up. What you got for us on the Trading Post?
3: Hey, Rick. Hey, Austin.
2: Hey, Kevin. What you got today?
3: I got three items here, guys.
2: All right. Tell us about them.
3: Well, starting off with my sister, Steph. She's still wanting to sell a two-seater swing. It comes with a zero-gravity chairs and it's got a canopy with it, and she's asking $75 for that.
2: All right.
3: And she's still trying to sell a performance sport or come to exercise bike, and she's asking $40 for that. And her cell number is Hoosier Country 812-325-5154. And then my nephew, he's still trying to sell that 2018 Dodge Ram 4x4 pickup. It's got the ladder racks. It's got the utility bed. It's a four-door. And he's asking $22,000 for it. And his cell number is Hoosier Country 812-361-7855.
2: All right.
3: That's it.
2: All right. Well, thanks, Kevin. 335-1051, our phone number. Give us a ring. Let's get you on the Hoosier Country 105 Trading Post, too. 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You're up. What you got for us on the Trading Post?
4: Yeah, I have two mobile homes in Garden Hill on the west side.
2: Uh-huh.
4: Sell on contract, 812-340-4617.
2: 4617. Very good. Well, good luck.
4: Thank you.
2: 335-1051, the phone number for the Hoosier Country 105 Trading Post. You're up. What you got for us on the Trading Post this morning?
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2: Very good. We got you. Good luck. 335-1051, our phone number on the Hoosier Country 105 Trading Post. 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Add to the list. We'll get you on the radio, too. Hey, we still have more stuff to give away this morning. Did not get a winner in the best radio contest ever, but we will surely get a winner in the 105 giveaways of summer. That's still to come now between now and 10 o'clock. You're up. What you got for us on the Trading Post?
6: Yeah, this is Harlan. 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
6: Yeah.
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2: You got it.
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2: Thanks, Harlan. 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And that'll wrap up another edition of the Trading Post. 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
2: Your Hoosier Country 105 weather forecast brought to you by ISSI, Industrial Service and Supply Incorporated. Sunshine today with a high of 71. Clear tonight, 46 the low. Tomorrow, sunshine 77. On Wednesday, sunny with a high of 72. 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We're at 49 degrees now with Chase Beckham on Hoosier Country 105.

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1: I do sometimes lie up here. 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I just couldn't motivate to get going.
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0: Luke Combs on Hoosier Country 105. It is 8:51. Good morning. Hope Monday's treating you well. We have a beautiful week in store. Sunny and 71 today. Sunshine, 77 tomorrow. It's spring. We're not used to spring, really. I mean, you get spring for like, it always seems like a week, and then it gets just hot and sticky. We go straight from cold and miserable to hot and sticky. These are the weeks we should really appreciate.
1: I love this.
0: Like
1: weather.
0: Real spring. Low humidity, 70s, that kind of weather.
1: So this is the best weather. We were talking about it at the baseball game, how we felt like it's been a pretty mild year in terms of baseball weather.
0: Yeah.
1: Like, we haven't had any of those, like, sticky hot days.
0: Right.
1: I love every day we can have that's like today.
0: And you're home this weekend?
1: We are home this weekend.
0: To Illinois.
1: Thursday,
0: this wraps
1: Friday,
0: up the
1: Saturday.
0: Weekend. Okay. Yep. And check this forecast. Thursday, sunshine 68. Friday, sunshine 73. And Saturday, a 30% chance of showers. Otherwise, sunny and 83.
1: Yeah, I'm not worried about a 30% chance.
0: Yeah, we'll going to be okay again. 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Hey, hang on. Jordan Davis and Jackson Dean just around the corner.
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2: CBS News Brief. That's the sound of a plane landing in Omaha with 17 Americans from the Hanta-infected ship aboard. One case confirmed among them. Another passenger has symptoms. They'll all be monitored at a federally funded quarantine facility. President Trump's labeled Iran's response to the U.S. latest peace proposal totally unacceptable. Ambassador to the U.N., Mike Waltz, tells ABC.
3: He is giving diplomacy every chance we possibly can before going back to hostilities, but he's absolutely prepared to do that.
2: New images show the moment a plane slammed into a trespasser on the runway at Denver International. This retired city police officer says he's been raising safety concerns for years.
4: We've actually had some people get over the perimeter fence. It didn't really surprise me. I was thinking, well, I guess they still haven't beefed it up enough to keep people off of that airfield.
2: CBS News Brief. I'm Deborah Rodriguez.
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6: 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Austin Render, good morning.
7: Good morning. Indiana softball is off to the NCAA tournament for the fourth consecutive season. They lost on Friday in the semifinals of the Big Ten tournament to Nebraska, but have an at-large spot in the NCAA tournament. They'll be in Knoxville to take on Virginia in the first round. Tennessee and Northern Kentucky will match up on the other side of the pool. The Vols are the number 7 overall seed the tournament. But it'll be Indiana, Virginia, Friday night, 8 o'clock on ESPN2. Good luck to them. Good luck to the Indiana women's golf team as well as they kick off their regional play this week. Indiana baseball swept at Purdue this weekend, losing an 8-run lead on Friday night and a 4-run lead on Saturday. And they ended up losing a 1-run lead on Sunday. But they will miss the Big Ten tournament for the first time since 2011. They'll wrap up the season at home this weekend as they take on Illinois up a day Thursday, Friday, Saturday at Bart Kauffman Field. The Indiana Pacers did not get their wish granted at the NBA draft lottery yesterday. Their pick came up 5th, which means it goes to the Los Angeles Clippers as a part of the Ivica Zubac trade that the Pacers made during the middle of last season. The Pacers will now be without a first-round draft pick in the upcoming draft, despite having the best odds for the number 1 pick. That ended up going to the Washington Wizards. The Pacers will have to work with what they've got. Wouldn't be shocked to see them make a trade for a role player or something of that sort.
6: Okay. But still have a lot.
7: A good roster. It's a roster that took them to the finals 2 years ago.
6: Exactly. Now, minus Miles Turner, but adding in Zubac instead.
7: Zubac is better than Turner. Okay. We saw what Turner did with Milwaukee this year, which was nothing.
6: Right.
7: I think Zubac will be a good addition. You get Tyrese back. You still have Nembhard, Nesmith, and Siakam. There's your starting 5.
6: Yeah.
7: And then you've got Jairus Walker and Obi Toppin coming off the bench. TJ McConnell. Got to stay healthy, though.
6: Yeah.
7: They did anything but stay healthy this past season.
6: Yeah, so. They a lot of players with a lot of time off, so yeah. Maybe that'll help them stay healthy. Your Hoosier Country 105 weather forecast. Sunshine in store today with a high of 71 degrees. Clear tonight, down to 46 tomorrow. Sunny and 77 on Wednesday. Sunny with a high of 72. 49 degrees now with Jason Aldean on Hoosier Country 105.

0: Leonard on Hoosier Country 105. 9:17, good morning. The 105 giveaways of summer continue. 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Great prizes to give away. We're starting summer a little early. That's because we have a lot of prizes to give away. This time around, how about a pair of tickets to Kentucky Kingdom down in Louisville? Big, huge, fun park. You want to go? 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We'll draw a winner at random and set someone up with a pair of tickets to head down to Kentucky Kingdom from Hoosier Country 105 during the 105 giveaways of summer.
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2: 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You're first. 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
3: Hey, Rick.
2: Hey there. What's up, Shane?
3: I have a 5.9 Cummins short block. Has a block, pistons, crank, camshaft. I would like $750 for that.
2: All right.
3: I have a 10-foot John boat, lightweight. I'd like $150 for that.
2: All right.
3: I also have a 8-horsepower trash pump, water pump. Needs a new pool starter, but it runs good, pumps good. I'd like $600 for that.
2: Okay.
3: And call me at 812-361-9273.
2: 9273. Very good. Well, good luck.
3: Thank you.
2: 335-1051, let's get you on the Hoosier Country 105 Trading Post 2. Never know what's going to be next on the Trading Post. 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You're up. What you got for us on the Trading Post this morning?
4: Hey, Rick, I got a paraplegic hand cycle that I'd like to try to get rid of.
2: Okay.
4: And
2: this is Chris Deckard.
4: You betcha, buddy.
2: Hey, what's going on, man?
4: Not much. You doing okay?
2: Doing okay. How's bowling going?
4: Well, we had a little surgery procedure, so we've not been able to do much here lately.
2: Oh, okay. Okay. Well, when you get back to bowling on the circuit again, let us know so we can try to find some sponsors for you out there.
4: Absolutely. I'm trying to get back here in the next couple months.
2: Okay. Least. Good deal. Good deal. I've taken you completely off track here. You have a paraplegic hand cycle for sale?
4: Yes.
2: Okay.
4: And then I also have a pair of Colts stadium seats that I got for sale.
2: Okay.
4: And they can reach me at 812-327-8994, and I can send pictures or whatever we need to do.
2: Sounds like a winner. Well, good luck.
4: All right. Thanks, Rick.
2: Thanks, Chris. 335-1051, our phone number. Give us a ring. Add to the list. Let's get you on the radio and on the website at WHCC105.com. Never know what's going to be next. We have a lot to give away. By the way, while we're here, let's say congratulations to Dustin Lavender. Dustin won the tickets to Kentucky Kingdom down in Louisville. I was there this weekend at Freedom Hall. Kind of share a parking lot with Kentucky Kingdom.
5: It's like it's all in one big area.
2: It is.
5: You got Churchill Downs. You got some of Louisville's athletic facilities. You got Kentucky Kingdom. You got the airport. It's just all kind of right there.
2: A big area, that's for sure. It's kind of cool. I was in Kentucky Kingdom for my youngest. Graduated from Bellarmine. And it's like being at the Pepsi Coliseum at the Indiana State Fairgrounds. It's the same sort of shape, same sort of size. Then you realize the Pacers played there. Back in the 70s in their ABA days when it was the Pacers and the Kentucky Colonels were big rivals.
5: Kentucky Colonels.
2: A lot of history in that building there.
5: Yeah.
2: Yeah, fun stuff. 335-1051, our phone number. Give us a ring. We'll get you on the radio. But looking across the parking lot at Kentucky Kingdom, that was a lot of fun. That's a major amusement park.
5: It was cool. We were there. We were at the Louisville Baseball Stadium the week of the Derby.
2: Oh, wow.
5: And there were obviously, like, it was Tuesday, but there were the lead-up races all week.
2: Already
5: and
2: so starting to ramp up for
5: you
2: it.
5: You could
2: yeah.
5: look from the press box, kind of outside the press box on that upper section. You could look back and you could see there were a bunch of people in the crowd and you could hear some cheers every once in a while. But, yeah, it was cool.
2: Yeah, very nice. Fun area, that's for sure. Again, this Trade and Post brought to you by the Living Room Center, by Polar Tight Windows and Doors, and Classic Bowling Lanes. 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

0: Tim McGraw on today's Best Country, Hoosier Country 105. Hey, have yourself a wonderful day. The weather is going to be just beautiful this week. A very spring-like week in South Central Indiana, kind of a continuation of the weekend. Sunshine, 71 today, sunny tomorrow, 77. Chance of showers Tuesday night, then back to sunshine Wednesday with a high of 72. On to Thursday, sunny, 68. Friday, sunny, 73. That's not a bad week at all. Hey, enjoy it. More of your favorites just around the corner, like Vincent Mason, Dylan Scott, and Rascal Flatts coming up. And, of course, Macy in next for the Midday Getaway. We'll see you tomorrow here on Hoosier Country 105.
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0: Here's your Country 105. That's Woman from Kane Brown. Good morning. Thanks for joining me on the Midday Getaway. 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Hope you had a great Mother's Day weekend and a great graduation weekend. Things were absolutely slammed in Bloomington, especially on Saturday, but now we get to head into townie summer and hopefully enjoy some chill times. Coming up here soon, some Jason Aldean and some Florida Georgia Line on Here's Your Country 105.
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0: Sam Hunt on Hoosier Country 105. Checking out the weather now. Today, it should be pretty nice. Sunny throughout the day with a high around 71. Then tonight, clear with a low around 46. Tomorrow, sunny again with a high near 77. And on Wednesday, more sunshine with a high around 72. Luke Bryan with George Burge, just a couple minutes away on Hoosier Country 105.
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1: Fernando takes the snap, gives to Hemby. Hemby drives his way. Touchdown, Indiana! Robert Hemby gets it in the end zone from 2 yards out, and Indiana's got the lead.
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0: Cody Johnson, that's The Fall on Hoosier Country 105. So this Wednesday evening, it is family night out down on Kirkwood. This is a cool thing that the city of Bloomington is doing throughout the summer, and it'll happen from 4 to 8:30 p.m. on Wednesday. It's on the Kirkwood Avenue spot right in front of the library. They're basically going to close off that block and throw a big block party. It is going to happen every second Wednesday of every month from May through October. They'll have art vendors, a rotating busker lineup, lawn games, and nearby restaurants will have special takeout orders for families to sit out and enjoy. So again, that's this Wednesday evening, 4 to 8:30 p.m. in front of the library on Kirkwood. Coming up soon, some Shaboozy and some Rodney Atkins on Hoosier Country 105.
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0: Zach Topp, that's South of Sanity on Hoosier Country 105. This Friday and Saturday, it's Harrodsburg Heritage Days. I'll be broadcasting live on Saturday, and I'll have the Hoosier Country 105 van in the parade on Saturday at 2. So come see us. We'll definitely have some candy for you. They'll also have great live music both nights, a lot of great food, monster truck rides, carnival rides, and more. Again, that's this Friday and Saturday in Harrodsburg. Coming up soon, some Keith Urban, then Jason Aldean on the way on Hoosier Country 105.
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1: Now Fernando has Hemby to his right. 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Mendoza takes the snap. Hands to Hemby. Right up the gut. He passes his way into the end zone. A terrific power run. And Indiana will take the lead right back.
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0: Hoosier Country 105, that's Honeybee from Blake Shelton. Some beautiful weather on the way this week. Today, it should be nice and sunny with a high around 71. Then tonight, clear with a low around 46. Tomorrow, sunny again with a high around 77. And on Wednesday, more sunshine and a high of 72. Just a couple minutes away from some Luke Bryan, then Dasha right around the corner on Hoosier Country 105.
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1: Now Fernando has Hemby to his right. Man comes in motion. Mendoza takes the snap. Hands to Hemby. Right up the gut. He passes his way into the end zone. A terrific power run. 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
3: CBS News Brief. Court action this morning in a key case. CBS's Vladimir Duthier.
4: The accused White House Correspondents' Dinner shooter has just entered a not guilty plea in court. Cole Allen's legal team is also asking to disqualify senior Justice Department officials from the case because they were at the dinner.
3: Allen was handcuffed and shackled in court. 17 Americans who were on board that cruise ship hit by a deadly hantavirus outbreak are now quarantined in Nebraska. CBS's Ian Lee in Omaha.
5: One person has tested what health officials say is mildly positive. Another person is showing symptoms. The person who is positive is in the biocontainment unit.
3: President Trump and Iran remain at odds. CBS's Olivia Rinaldi says Trump issued a blunt statement after Iran's response to a U.S. overture to talk peace.
6: The president just says this is totally unacceptable, and there's really a question about what the path forward here is if a ceasefire will continue.
3: CBS News Brief. I'm Steve Kathan.
7: Now for the weather. Right now, it is mostly sunny and 65. Today, it should stay sunny with a high around 71. Then tonight, clear with a low around 46. Tomorrow, sunny again with a high around 77. Tomorrow night, a chance of rain overnight. And then on Wednesday, nice and clear again, sunny throughout the day with a high around 72. Now it's time for the Alt Request 90s Diner. So if there are any hits from the 90s you want us to play, give us a call or a text at 812-335-1051. Already queued up some Neil McCoy. Right now, let's get things started with our first request from Travis. He wanted to hear Jody Messina on Hoosier Country.

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The Chick's just a couple minutes away. Right now, it's Vince Gill.

0: 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Now for the weather. Right now, it's mostly sunny and 67. Today, it should stay sunny through the afternoon with a high around 71. Then tonight, clear with a low around 46. Tomorrow, sunny throughout the day with a high of 77. And then a chance of showers tomorrow night. But on Wednesday, things clear back up. Should be sunny throughout the day with a high around 72. Coming up here soon, some Alan Jackson and some Travis Tritt on Hoosier Country 105.
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12: 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Saxton Pennycuff is a freshman on the Eastern Green baseball team. Through the end of May, Pennycuff was hitting over 500 at the plate with 17 runs scored, 13 RBI, 7 doubles, 2 triples, and a homer. He has 19 multi-hit games already this season, with 4 hits and 4 RBI against Pike Central and 3 hits against both Brown County and South Knox. Macy Kreider is a senior on the Edgewood track and field team. At the recent Edgewood track and field match with Indian Creek and Brown County, Kreider won both the 100-meter run and the shot put event. She also won shot put at the Edgewood Invitational, and at a 3-way meet with Jennings County and B&L, Kreider won the shot put, the 100 and 200-meter runs, plus the 4x100 relay. If you know a student-athlete you'd like to nominate, you can do it now at WHCC105.com. 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

0: Shelley Wright on the All Request 90s Diner, brought to you by IU Auditorium, Two Men and a Truck, Rapid Roofing and Restoration, and Industrial Service and Supply, Inc. Good afternoon. Hope you're having a great Monday and enjoying the beautiful weather. We do still have some time here left in the diner. It's about 12:46 right now, so about 15 minutes left here to squeeze in a few more requests. Already on the way, some Clint Black and some Lone Star on Hoosier Country 105.
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1: Whittington, the running back alongside Dante Moore. He takes the snap. He throws it. It's tipped up in the air. Indiana intercepts it. Indiana comes up with a football. Lewis Moore with the interception.
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0: Low Cash on Hoosier Country 105. So this Saturday out at the Goat Conspiracy Sanctuary, they're doing a Spring Fling fundraiser. If you've never been out to the Goat Conspiracy before, it's a really cool place. It's kind of like a shelter for retired goats. So they have a lot of goats and they're so cute and they're so much fun to meet and hang out with. It's happening this Saturday from 10 a.m. to 3 p.m. They'll be doing a 5K fun run and then all day porch concerts. So the race starts at 10 a.m. and the music is at 11 a.m. and then it lasts until 3 p.m. The music is coming from the Bloomington Delta Music Club. Tickets are $20 for adults, $10 for kids 12 and under. And for more information, you can visit the Goat Conspiracy's website. Coming up soon, some Frank Ray and some Jason Aldean on Hoosier Country 105.
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0: Florida Georgia Line, that's Cruz on Hoosier Country 105. Checking out the weather now. Today it should be beautiful, sunny throughout the afternoon with a high around 71. Then tonight clear with a low around 46. Tomorrow sunny with a high near 77. And on Wednesday sunny again with a high around 72. Coming up soon, it's Eric Church with Hardy on Hoosier Country 105.
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7: This month's Hoosier Country 105 Indiana State Police Trooper of the Month is Master Trooper Eric Nash. Master Trooper Nash served with ISP for over 26 years and recently retired from the department. Eric's commitment to ISP included roles as a field training officer, Mustang unit, meth suppression, and member of the Tactical Intervention Program. Platoon. Nash was awarded for valor for his actions on a scene during a domestic disturbance in Greene County involving an officer down in 2012. He and others were awarded combat action ribbons by ISP, and Nash was recognized as a 2013 top cop by President Barack Obama in the Rose Garden. Master Trooper Nash served his fellow Hoosiers with distinction by upholding the values of the Indiana State Police through his courage, commitment, and character. His co-workers are proud to say they served with him and wish him the best in his retirement.
8: Let's go!

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0: Chris Young on Hoosier Country 105. So Saturday, May 23rd, you can do a great thing to honor our veterans this Memorial Day weekend by helping AmVets Post 2000 place flags on veterans' graves. That's happening out at Valhalla Cemetery. All you have to do is show up at 9 a.m. on the far side of the circle as you drive in. Don't have to sign up in advance or anything. Just show up and help out. And the more people who show up, of course, the quicker it goes. So they'll be happy to have you no matter who you are. Again, just show up at 9 a.m. on the far side of the circle as you drive in over at Valhalla. That's on Saturday, May 23rd. Coming up soon, some Carrie Underwood, then some Billy Currington right around the corner on Hoosier Country 105.
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0: Dierks Bentley on Hoosier Country 105. Checking out the weather, this afternoon should stay nice and sunny with a high around 71. Then tonight, clear with a low around 46. Tomorrow, sunny with a high near 77. And on Wednesday, sunny again with a high around 72. Kane Brown just a couple minutes away, then Brantley Gilbert right around the corner on Hoosier Country 105.
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0: Jordan Davis on Hoosier Country 105. Good afternoon. I hope you're having a great Monday. And thanks for joining me on the Midday Getaway. It's brought to you by Bounce Flooring, Monroe County YMCA, and HFI Building and Mechanical Solutions. It's about time for me to head out, but some more great music on the way. Luke Combs on deck and Alan Jackson right around the corner. And after the top of the hour, Greg will be taking over here on Hoosier Country 105.
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2: CBS News Brief. President Trump says he's considering a push to suspend the federal gas tax for an unspecified time.
3: Until it's appropriate, yeah. Until it's appropriate. It's a small percentage, but it's still money.
2: Today, the president said the ceasefire deal with Iran is on life support. 18 Americans who were on that cruise ship with the deadly hantavirus outbreak are now in quarantine in the U.S. Infectious disease expert Dr. William Schaffner.
4: I have a great deal of confidence in how this is being handled. We may have a few more cases. This is not going to spread widely in our population or around the world.
2: Well, CBS's Vicki Barker reports Cole Allen, accused of trying to kill President Trump, has pleaded not guilty.
5: Allen's lawyers are asking the judge to bar at least two top Justice Department officials from the prosecution because they could be considered victims or witnesses in the case, creating, the lawyers argue, a potential conflict of interest.
2: CBS News Brief, I'm Steve Kathan.
6: And your Hoosier Country 105 weather forecast. Today, a high of 71 degrees, mostly sunny skies. Clear tonight as we drop down into the 40s. For tomorrow, Tuesday, sunny and a high of 77, 72 on Wednesday. 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
1: Whittington, the running back alongside Dante Moore. He takes the snap. He throws it. It's tipped up in the air. Indiana intercepts it. Indiana comes up with a football. Lewis Moore with the interception.
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0: today's best country, Hoosier Country 105, as we welcome you into the afternoon traffic jam. My name is Greg Murray. A great show lined up for us here today, so stick around. It's Hoosier Country 105.
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0: It's Hoosier Country 105. Happy to have you all with us as we look at a forecast here to start the week. Lots of sunshine in the mix today. 71 for a high temperature. We'll be in the 70s all week long. Low to mid-70s tomorrow, however, up to 77, down to about 50 at night. 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
2: We would like to congratulate Brian Shepherd as this month's IU Credit Union featured teacher. 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Congratulations to Brian Shepherd. 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
1: Keyshawn Williams takes it upfield. He gets outside. Williams still trying to avoid a tackler. He finally gets to the 40, down to the 48-yard line of Michigan before he goes to the ground. What a tremendous play by Keyshawn Williams for Indiana.
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0: Today's Best Country, Hoosier Country 105, Vincent Mason. That song is called Wish You Well here on the radio. After a break, Jackson Dean and Billy Currington as we move towards 4 o'clock. It's Hoosier Country 105.
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He left his fortune to some guy he barely knew. His kids were mad as hell.

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3: CBS News Brief. President Trump is asked where the ceasefire stands with Iran and responds, it's unbelievably weak.
4: I would say the ceasefire is on massive life support, where the doctor walks in and says, sir, your loved one has approximately a 1% chance of living.
3: The president says he wants to help drivers by suspending the federal gas tax. Gas Buddy's Patrick DeHaan.
5: Well, it certainly would potentially reduce the national average by as much as 18.4 cents per gallon.
3: Congress must approve the move. 18 people, 17 of them American passengers, evacuated from the cruise ship at the center of a hantavirus outbreak have been flown to the U.S. Two are in Atlanta and 16 in Nebraska. Dr. Brendan Jackson with the CDC.
6: There's going to be an individualized decision plan for them to determine if it makes more sense for them to complete their 42-day monitoring period at home.
3: CBS News Brief, I'm Jennifer Kuiper.
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8: Thanks, Greg. Good afternoon, and here's what's happening. An Indiana University biology lab has been shut down by the U.S. Department of Agriculture in what appears to be a matter related to previous cases of university professors from both Indiana and Michigan who were citizens of China pleading guilty to smuggling goods into the United States. Goods in question, plasmid DNA derived from E. coli, shipped from China, disguised to prevent U.S. Customs and Border Protection from detecting them. It's unclear exactly when the lab will reopen, but the university will notify faculty at that time. Capping the perfect season for Indiana Hoosier football this past year, the team celebrated again today, this time with a visit to the White House and a meet and greet with the President and First Lady. The NFL number one draft pick, Fernando Mendoza, is not in D.C. because he decided that he needs to earn the respect of his new teammates and not miss training camp with the Raiders. Head coach Kurt Cignetti will be honored again later this month by driving the pace car at the Indianapolis 500. And a data breach that interrupted schools across the country late last week, including Ivy Tech, Indiana University, and MCCSC, was claimed by a hacking group called Shiny Hunters. The breach impacted the Canvas platform and locked students out of accessing grades and assignments. This is Skip Daly, and that's a look at your Hoosier Country 105 News.
7: And your Hoosier Country 105 weather forecast here on a sunny Monday, a high of 71 degrees today. Down to 45, the clear skies expected tonight. Tomorrow, Tuesday, sunny, a high of 77 as well. 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

0: go of it over the weekend against Purdue. 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

0: Hoosier Country 105 there on a Monday afternoon. It's the afternoon traffic jam. That was Jason Aldean with Got What I Got. Quick break. Cody Johnson right after this on Hoosier Country 105.
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0: That's Florida Georgia Line on Hoosier Country 105 as we approach 5 o'clock here on the afternoon traffic jam. Hey, a fun weekend at the Motor Speedway with the Grand Prix on Saturday. It's May, just a couple more weeks now to the 500. 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
2: CBS News Brief. 17 Americans and a dual British-U.S. citizen evacuated from the cruise ship hit with a deadly outbreak of hantavirus arrived in the U.S. early today. Most have been taken to Nebraska quarantine and biocontainment units. Dr. Brendan Jackson with the CDC.
3: The passengers that are all in the assessment phase, they're going to be here for at least a few days while we do assessments and then coordination from what happens next.
2: President Trump says he intends to suspend the federal gas tax for a period of time, but Congress needs to approve it. As for the war with Iran, Trump again says that the steep gas prices.
4: When this ends, you're going to see a drop like a rock.
2: President rejects Iran's reply to the U.S.'s latest peace proposal. CBS's Natalie Brand reporting.
5: The president saying that the ceasefire is on life support, massive life support, he said. Now, he didn't say it was over, but the question that remains is, you know, what are the next steps here?
2: CBS News Brief, I'm Jennifer Kuiper.
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7: Thanks, Greg. Good afternoon, and here's what's happening. An Indiana University biology lab has been shut down by the U.S. Department of Agriculture in what appears to be a matter related to previous cases of university professors from both Indiana and Michigan who were citizens of China pleading guilty to smuggling goods into the United States. Goods in question, plasmid DNA derived from E. coli, shipped from China, disguised to prevent U.S. Customs and Border Protection from detecting them. It's unclear exactly when the lab will reopen, but the university will notify faculty at that time. Capping the perfect season for Indiana Hoosier football this past year, the team celebrated again today, this time with a visit to the White House and a meet and greet with the President and First Lady. The NFL number one draft pick, Fernando Mendoza, is not in D.C. because he decided that he needs to earn the respect of his new teammates and not miss training camp with the Raiders. Head coach Kurt Cignetti will be honored again later this month by driving the pace car at the Indianapolis 500. And a data breach that interrupted schools across the country late last week, including Ivy Tech, Indiana University, and MCCSC, was claimed by a hacking group called Shiny Hunters. The breach impacted the Canvas platform and locked students out of accessing grades and assignments. This is Skip Daly, and to look at your Hoosier Country 105 news.
6: 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Sunshine expected today, high at 71 degrees, clear tonight, low down in the 40s. Tomorrow, Tuesday, sunny and a high of 77. For Wednesday, sunny and a high of 72. Shavuzi starts up the hour right now on Hoosier Country 105.

0: It's Hoosier Country 105. Remember IU baseball this week back at home. They play Illinois. It's a Thursday, Friday, Saturday series to wrap up the season. We'll have Thursday's game here on Hoosier Country.
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0: 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Tonight we'll drop down into the mid-40s. Tomorrow more of the same, mid-70s, more sunny skies, a nice stretch of weather here in the middle part of May here. Mid-70s throughout most of the week is expected. Let's take a break on the show. 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

0: Today's Best Country, it's Hoosier Country 105. On the radio, some Bailey Zimmerman with Kenny Chesney just before that. 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
3: CBS News Brief. An American, a French woman, and a Spaniard have tested positive for the hantavirus as nations worldwide repatriated passengers from the MV Hondius cruise ship. Vanderbilt Medical Center's Dr. William Schaffner.
4: I have a great deal of confidence in how this is being handled. We may have a few more cases. This is not going to spread widely in our population or around the world.
3: President Trump says he intends to suspend the federal gas tax for a period of time, but it needs congressional approval, according to Gas Buddies Patrick DeHaan.
5: If the price of oil goes up shortly thereafter the tax holiday takes effect, it can be obfuscated.
3: The White House Correspondents' Dinner shooting suspect Cole Allen pleads not guilty to all charges. CBS's Jake Rosen.
6: He appeared for an arraignment on not just the charges of attempting to assassinate President Trump allegedly, but also his alleged assault of a federal law enforcement officer and two federal gun crimes.
3: CBS News Brief, I'm Jennifer Kuiper.
7: 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Low tonight of 46 degrees, mostly clear conditions. Tomorrow, Tuesday, sunny and a high of 77. For Wednesday, sunny as well, high expected of 72. Right now, it's Post Malone with Blake Shelton on Hoosier Country 105.

0: It's Hoosier Country with Luke Bryan on the radio. IU baseball with a tough go of it over the weekend against Purdue. They're back at it with more coming up this week on Hoosier Country 105.
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4: 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Fat Daddy's Barbecue is serving up slow-smoked favorites that have made them one of the most popular barbecue spots around. 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Fat Daddy's Barbecue. 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

0: Hoosier Country 105 there on a Monday afternoon. It's the afternoon traffic jam. That was Jason Aldean with Got What I Got. 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

0: That's Florida Georgia Line on Hoosier Country 105 as we approach 5 o'clock. You're on the afternoon traffic jam. Hey, a fun weekend at the Motor Speedway with the Grand Prix on Saturday. It's May, just a couple more weeks now to the 500. 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
1: Whittington, the running back alongside Dante Moore. He takes the snap. He throws it. It's tipped up in the air. Indiana intercepts it. Indiana comes up with a football. Lewis Moore with the interception.
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